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3: Volovolo, volisto, castrata, when I'm Mr. Good Kiss, I do me. 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My mamma made them with CBC Plus, Harry Pusheka Kappa. Harry Hatel will ring out the telephone and ring up Sandu Danko.
4: Hashtag, little what gallery. I believe, was I come up about to come on a cabo savello. 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
1: 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These cases all took place in Mamelodi in 2023 and 2024. In the second case, following the discovery of the body of EFF member Aaron Makola by the PKTT, investigators from the Gauteng PKTT tracked down and arrested his alleged killers. 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
1: The PAC mayoral candidates are not being presented as celebrities or political messiahs. They will lead a collective team of councillors, activists, professionals, and community representatives. For the city of Johannesburg, we are comrades at introducing to you Comrade Tami Kaplach. Comrade Tami Kaplach is a seasoned cadre of this movement. We are welcoming him back into the PAC after a brief stint with the African National Congress. Mm-hmm.

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3: 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That means that the bill was passed through the National Council of Provinces unlawfully.
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4: The DA's case consists of 2 primary challenges. Its mandates and its section 19. There's no question that as is suggested, that the Section 19 challenge is a tag-along challenge. It's not. It's a self-standing challenge, and it's an important.
2: Lekweta le metseng Fatherland Foundation, eleng advocate Rolf du Plessis, le re molao ona o lokela ho behellwa ka thoko ka ha karolwana ya ona ya bo 20 le metso e mehlano ha ikamanye le molaotheo wa naha.
5: There are lots of difficulties that will arise here from, but you don't have to go there, because all you have to do is to find that legislation is contrary to Section 25.2b of the Constitution, inconsistent therewith.
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6: This is not a protection for a class. It's for every person whose property may be taken by the state.
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8: The PAC mayoral candidates are not being presented as celebrities or political messiahs. They will lead a collective team of councillors, activists, professionals and community representatives. For the city of Johannesburg, we are comrades at introducing to you Comrade Tami Kaplaki. Comrade Tami Kaplaki is a seasoned cadre of this movement. We are welcoming him back into the PAC after a brief stint with the African National Congress.
7: Maikemisetso a PAC ho hapa dikgetho tsena a boetse a bonagala ka go kgetha motlatsa moporesidente wa moga Jackie Seroke, mongwedi wa moga Apa Powe le mogokaganyi wa moga Edi Mfulwane ho ba baemedi ba ditulo tsa boramotse e Kuruleni e Mfulene le Tshwane. 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
8: This is not merely an announcement, but it's about presenting individual candidates that are capable of taking municipality forward. It is a declaration that the PAC is organized, the PAC is rebuilding, and the PAC is ready for the people of South Africa. Across our country, municipalities have become centers of corruption, patronage, political entitlement, and all that is bad about government. The PAC enters this elections campaign to bring an era of neglect to an end, an era of political patronage and arrogance to an end.
7: Nakong ena eo mekgwa ya dipolotiki e iketelang dikgetho ka phano e fokolang ya ditshebeletso go tlosa mekhukhu dibakeng tsa baipei le go lwantsha bobodu, moemedi wa setulo sa boramotse Johannesburg Tamika Plaki Orba etsa mekutu yohle ho hapa dipelo tsa bagethi.
9: There's that vibrancy about Johannesburg. There's that idiosyncrasy about Johannesburg. There's something unique about Johannesburg. It's a pity that the politics have not connected with the vibrancy of the people. The politics have not learned to temper the mood of the constituencies and the people that they represent. Politics of Johannesburg have been aloof. They've been bureaucratic. They've been only about giving people services. People do not only want to consume services. People are part of the solution. The politics must be about economic revival. The politics must be about youth employment. Local government has been disaggregated from many other social aspects of life. So let us bring the totality of the experience of the people into what becomes defined and characterized as local government.
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6: We demand the allocation of discretionary funding for immediate implementation and to enable mobilization of contingency arrangement. We demand that allocation of discretionary funding. Reasons why, Minister, we can't wait for us to be told that next year, only then, that there will be a financial year and departments will be given their funding. We can't wait. Women and our children are being killed today.
5: Letona la ditšhelete ino kodongwana le tsheditse mohato ona wa ho lwantsha tlhekatlheko ya bong le dipolao tsa basadi e leng o eteletsweng pele ke mokgatlo wa basadi wa ANC.
7: Since the classification, there has been a movement in say what does it mean in practical terms, and a number of work streams have been set up in government to say how do we deal with this issue. As you can see even from their memorandum, there are a number of interventions that need to be made in order to deal with this matter. Now, there's also a number of departments who, in their own efforts, have got in their budget, have got to contribute to the cause. Now, it may well be what the Women's League is saying, maybe we should not be lacking all the scattered effort, dispersed efforts by different departments, maybe we should consolidate that work. It's something we are going to be discussing with my colleagues.
5: Godongwana opetsa tswela ntlenya o genwa ha matlole di masipalense a mehang molemong o sebetsana le taolo le tsamaiso ya tsona ya ditshelete.
7: We'll have to have the painful exercise of restructuring the municipality in order to achieve that objective. An example, if you take Johannesburg and compare it to Etigui, just infrastructure budget despite the fact that Johannesburg is the biggest of all the municipalities in terms of budget, they've gone down 7 billion rand. But in terms of the capital budget, they sit at about 7 to 8 billion. Compared to others who the highest have got 15, right? Others have got 12 and so on, but Tshwane and Johannesburg are at the bottom. So the same thing that needs to be done to restructure the budget of those municipalities.
5: Letona lena la ditshelete le boetse la tshwela ntlheng ya diphepetso tse tobaneng le lekala la matsete a mmuso e leng PIC ka bogotshwane.
7: The problem with the PIC is the 5% unlisted part of the portfolio, which is 5%. That's a portion we need to keep a closer eye on. And we may have to take a decision, do we need it? Those are the kind of challenges we need to do, decision we need to think about. In the current environment, is it not an irritation enough that we may have to shut that part of the business? I don't know. So the investigation and the board will have to advise me moving forward.
5: Godongwana o re nakong ya jwale o sebetsana le o phethela puo ya ha ya ditekanyetso tsa magareng a selemo mo go tlang go bonala gore sello sa mokgatlho wa basadi wa ANC sa o tshetswa ka ditšhelete ga mananeo a reretsweng go lwantsha tlhekatlheko ya bong le dipolao tsa basadi se arabetswe kapa tšhe. 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
11: both grades of petrol 93 and 95 will decrease by 52 cents per liter. Diesel 0.05% sulfur will increase by 138.44 cents per liter. Diesel 0.005% sulfur will increase by 123.44 cents per liter. Illuminating paraffin for wholesale will increase by 152 cents per liter. Single maximum national retail price for illuminating paraffin will increase by 203 cents per liter. Maximum retail price for LP gas will decrease by 441 cents per kilogram and 503 cents per kilogram decrease in the Western Cape.
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7: 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An example, if you take Johannesburg and compare it to eThekwini, just infrastructure budget of to, despite the fact that Johannesburg is the biggest of all the municipalities in terms of budget, they've gone 7 billion rand. But in terms of the capital budget, they sit at about 7 to 8 billion. compared to others who the highest have got 15, right? Others have got 12 and so on, but Tshwane and Johannesburg are at the bottom. So there's something that need to be done to restructure the budget of those municipalities.
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2: We've played similar kind of teams, so we know what to expect. And fortunately for us, the result went our way. And I think we're ready to take full advantage of that. One thing about tough times is that they will bring you guys together. And I think we needed that as Banyana Banyana. But one thing about this rough patch that we've been through, nobody has ever questioned our ability to actually do it. So I think the silver lining is that it has brought us together and everybody has seen what we're able to do when we're together, and hopefully we bring that into the next game.
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3: For us now, this game is going to take everything out of us. We're going to have to give 100% or even more. We have to go to war to get 3 points. And I think it's fortunate that Tanzania and Burkina Faso kind of went our way, but yeah, that was the last thing we wanted, was to rely on other teams to, you know, get results or not get results. But yeah, I think now hopefully this was the best wake up call for us as a team to really put our full efforts forward and make all the wrongs, make it right, and yeah, fight for 3 points.
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3: Earlier this week, it emerged that FIFA was planning to create a commercial subsidiary to run the men's and women's World Cups and other major competitions. In return, each of FIFA's 211 member associations were to be offered around £30 million if they backed the proposal. But the backlash came quickly, with the pressure also coming from within FIFA. Last night, the most powerful man in football abandoned the plans. He said the purpose had always been to unite and improve, and as a result of the controversy, the scheme would not proceed.
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4: It was a deal between sort of pals. I suspect FIFA may be worth in total maybe $50 billion. And this deal valued it at under half of that. So UEFA did the right thing in threatening to withdraw from the World Cup if the deal wasn't withdrawn, which it has been. But I think they should maintain that threat until Infantino goes away.
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1: 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So they will have security of tenure, they will negotiate their own budget from Treasury, they will be financially independent, they will be not vulnerable to political pressure, they will answer to the court, to the constitution, and to parliament, and to no one else. So. People will be able to do their jobs without fear, favor, or prejudice in the truest sense, without any fear of consequences for doing their jobs.
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2: 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These cases all took place in Mamelodi in 2023 and 2024. In the second case, following the discovery of the body of EFF member Aaron Makola by the PKTT, investigators from the Gauteng PKTT tracked down and arrested his alleged killers.
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1: The PAC mayoral candidates are not being presented as celebrities or political messiahs. They will lead a collective team of councillors, activists, professionals and community representatives. For the city of Johannesburg, we are comrades at introducing to you Comrade Tami Kaplaj. 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We are welcoming him back into the PAC after a brief stint with the African National Congress.

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1: 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where it is doing an inquiry, and in this inquiry they are going to ask all the role players including Mr. Advocate Ntaba himself to come and give their side of the story so that they can know how to take this matter forward. And from the NPA's point of view, we are really happy that the matter is finally taking course, and that something will be done about it.
0: DA e ntse kgweletso ya hore lekala le fuputsang diketso tsa bobodu IDEC le qhalwe. 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
2: We need the heightened majority of parliament to close it down, being a chapter 9 institution, and no political party will ever be able to get that much power again ever in this country. So they will have security of tenure, they will negotiate their own budget from Treasury, they will be financially independent, they will be not vulnerable to political pressure, they will answer to the court, to the constitution, and to parliament, and to no one else. So. Mm. People will be able to do their jobs without fear, favor, or prejudice in the truest sense, without any fear of consequences for doing their jobs.
0: Sepolesa se fuputsa dipolao tse tharo ka morao fumana ditopo tsa banna ba bararo di na le maqeba a go thunga kwa Nobuhle ka riga Eastern Cape. 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
3: The crime discovery was made at approximately 9:35 after police were alerted to the scene. Upon arrival, officers identified the victims as Alwaba Toba, 17, Ayabonga Gyanki, 20, and 22-year-old Bongingosi Matumbu. Family members have since positively identified the deceased at the scene. The motive for the killings is not yet known, and the suspects remain at large.
0: Re lekola tse amanang le dikgetho.

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2: 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They will want to progress too. I think we all have the ambition to go to the next round. And I think obviously the fact that the World Cup spot is at stake, that gives us an extra, you know, boost.
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1: The DA wants the court to declare the Expropriation Act unconstitutional. In the court papers, the DA says the act was approved unlawfully by Parliament. The lawyer for the DA Advocate Karisha Pillay is presenting the party's heads of argument. Pillay has argued that the court has a jurisdiction on this matter and should exercise it. Respondents in the matter include the President Cyril Ramaphosa, Minister of Public Works and Infrastructure, Dean McPherson, as well as Parliament. I'm Andile Mbanjwa in Cape Town.
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2: Lieutenant Colonel Tumelo Tsotetsi, who was one of the officers involved in the arrest of Mosake Kana, is expected to continue with his testimony this morning. Yesterday, he told the court that police had followed all the necessary protocols when arresting Kekana. He further testified that Kekana was never tortured or assaulted by police following his arrest. This is despite Kekana's attorney, Rian Khasing, telling the court last week that his client stated that he was severely assaulted on the day he was apprehended. Sasha Naidu, SABC News, Johannesburg.
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0: Sajon Rolese, 086-000-384. 086-000-384. 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That's a route, Mona. 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
1: How's
0: the guy?
1: I'm not even that the Munia Chicago Tavelo Mona.
0: Yes, sir.
1: But how are we?
0: Hey, I
1: want
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1: 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Yeah, in yet, yet, yet, yet, yet, yet, yet, yet, yet, yet, yet, yet,
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6: Dimela automatically lost trust le bua le tshepo all the way from Kutlanong ne so I'm a waiter at one of the restaurants so mathata re kopana le ona ha holi ke le blele e ke di customer ne we tend to come across customers didn't they loring di ba rude towards rona as waiters and waitresses so ha ke tsebe na it's because of msebetso go yetsa ka pa jwang for instance I've encountered so into a customer ga di sa UPCing standard sa restaurant ha se tshwane le bo a pub ka po tavern if I may put it that way. So there's a certain level of loudness allowed to go restaurant. So as a result, it disturbs the customer. Like without being rude, mari ke kopa go blella hore customer e tlo jwetsa. 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
1: Referring to the pullouts here, and I think you know the second or third year in a row that there's no Alcaraz, Sinner, and Djokovic. I think that's just the result of the 2 week Masters events. I think it's just too long for some players, too much before the U.S. Open. I also used to play more tournaments. You know, I used to play more 500 events, 250 events when there was the Masters were shorter. But now I don't do that anymore, just because of time spent away and time spent, on tournaments.
0: Ke ga mogo di beleng ka teng mamedi wa tshebeletso ya Lesedi FM. 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
0: Ke tsona tseno mamedi wa tshebeletso ya Lesedi FM a re boela gore kopana gosane ke wela diphaposing tsa gaswa Auckland Park.
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1: The problem with the PIC is the 5% unlisted part of the portfolio, which is 5%. That's a portion we need to keep a closer eye and we may have to take a decision, do we need it? Those are the kind of challenges we need to decision, we need to think about. In the current environment, is it not an irritation enough that we may have to shut that part of the business? I don't know. So the investigation and the board will have to advise me moving forward.
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1: The problem with the PIC is the 5% unlisted part of the portfolio, which is 5%. That's a portion we need to keep a closer eye on, and we may have to take a decision, do we need it? Those are the kind of challenges we need to decision, we need to think about. In the current environment, is it not an irritation enough that we may have to shut that part of the business? I don't know. So the investigation and the board will have to advise me moving forward.
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2: Family members and friends have gathered at a local church in Bulawayo to say their final goodbyes to Notabo Zandile Chuma and her two daughters, 15-year-old Natalie and 5-year-old Nala. The three were found dead in their home on July 6th. An inquest that opened into their deaths said they died from head injuries.

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1: 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In my group, once a possible matter was identified from a commission report, we would deliberate as a group, and I would then compile a memorandum, in brackets, an application addressed to the investigating director, motivating for the authorization of an investigation.
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2: In a matter before the courts, a state forensic expert testified that Magotlwe deviated from standard operating procedures by sending out unreviewed, error-riddled ballistic reports. The internal disciplinary outcome relates only to the internal SAPS process and does not affect the separate criminal case against Magotlwe, which remains before the Pretoria Magistrates Court. He's currently out on 15,000 rand bail, subject to strict conditions that include surrendering his passport, not interfering with witnesses, and being barred from accessing his workplace. The criminal trial will be before the Pretoria Magistrates Court again on the 20th of August for further proceedings. Offences Timo, SABC News.
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1: 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Not that it doesn't happen, like I said, I would have expected, say, maybe Advocate Paul Lowe, if he was part of that group, to have discussed the matter with me, to say, we need a prosecutor, we're having a shortage. Do you have a lot of work for Joy?
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2: We have agreed with the police in terms of what is going to happen, which I will not talk about, but the kennel can give some of the details and not all the details, because we are putting this school under spotlight. We want to make sure that in the next coming few weeks there is order here. Apart from crime and violence, bullying and gangsterism, at the center is ill discipline. The fact that the school does not have a principal, I've already instructed the district to bring someone who's going to act as a principal, and they're starting the process of interviewing as well.
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1: 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He says I'm not that convinced that your case is that strong because it's not like the typical cases that we deal with of fraud. And he also says it to the accused when he grants them bail. He says what one of the things that I've considered is this issue, and I'm not convinced about the strength of the state case as it stands, based on the address by the prosecutor.
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1: 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Not that it doesn't happen, like I said, I would have expected, say, maybe Advocate Paul Lowe, if he was part of that group, to have discussed the matter with me, to say, we need a prosecutor, we're having a shortage, do you have a lot of work for Joy?
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2: Since the start of this invasion, Russia introduced a number of laws which de facto mean military time censorship. And just for openly criticizing the government or for discussing the details or even for calling this a war, people can go and do go to jail for 7, 8, 10 years sometimes. So the discussion is very limited, but the discontent, the worry is growing. We can definitely see that. And the biggest question people were asking today, for example, was why there were no sirens, whether it was drone or debris of a drone, why there was no siren before it all happened. So people do ask questions, and the further the war continues, the more and more these questions can be unpleasant for the Kremlin.

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1: 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The scene was handed over to local SAPS who will investigate the matter further. Our sincere condolences go out to the friends and family of the deceased student.
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3: I hear you. And at the time, Rakhi number one was in the presence of police officers that do not work with us. He had another opportunity to inform them that those police officers assaulted me or tortured me. May you please assist me in opening the case?
0: Komishini ya Matlanga yutwile hore magistrata ya neng a dutse nyeweng nakong eo Lieutenant General Dumisani Khumalo le ba bang ba tsheletseng ba neng ba hlaletse lekgetlo la pele lekgotleng lena o ne a sa kgodiseha hore botshotshisi bo na le nyewe e matla kgatlhano le baqosuwa. 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
4: Commissioner, the magistrate says it after asking Advocate Lashwayo some questions. He says, I'm not that convinced that your case is that strong because it's not like the typical cases that we deal with of fraud. And he also says it to the accused when he grants them bail. He says one of the things that I've considered is this issue, and I'm not convinced about the strength of the state case as it stands based on the address by the prosecutor.

0: Bana ba holang ba hloka ho eketsehileng. 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
2: Sadly, on arrival of paramedics, the student was found to have succumbed to his injuries. The scene was handed over to local SAPS who will investigate the matter further. Our sincere condolences go out to the friends and family of the deceased student.
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3: At the time, 16 August, that Saturday, I produced those queries and I raised a number of questions. I remember one of my questions to them is, why were these generals arrested? I couldn't understand. Well, why are they charged with corruption?
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4: Part of the reason is to try today to get from the department how far are they with the process to fill the 668 post establishment of this facility. How far are they to filling those, and then how far is the recruitment process, so that we're able to engage with one another, including get a sense what is the current status on the former G4S, because as the portfolio committee we did indicate to the department that as part of transition they should give G4S employees priorities when they're absorbing or when they're doing their recruitment process.

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2: His passing represents a tremendous loss to Santaco Gauteng and the broader public transport industry. His courage, leadership and dedication to advancing the interests of the taxi industry has left a lasting legacy that will be remembered with gratitude and respect. On behalf of Santaco Gauteng Provincial Executive Committee, member associations and the entire taxi industry, we extend our sincere condolences to the Ntjankase family.
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5: There's no doubt we owe the country a World Cup and we'll be all bent on delivering, Ken. It's not going to be easy. It's never meant to be easy, but we're all a bit excited. We're all a bit excited about this summer. We're all a bit excited about playing in our home World Cup. And when I look at that trophy from a distance tonight, I'm like, yeah, I'd love to get my hands on that.
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5: I think it will definitely be worthwhile having those conversations because it's one thing playing World Cup and World Test Championship finals outside of the country. I think playing in the country brings huge pressures and I think it would be foolhardy not to lean on guys that have experienced that. Hashim alluded to a few things. Makaya obviously spoke a bit about it as well. So there definitely will be some conversations with guys that have played in the World Cup in South Africa before, yeah.
2: Hare di kwala ka tsa papadi ya bolo re le ba mane mo soma wa atle le ki nyamanya simane ho so se tsema tsatsi ya mmalo fela pele league ya se le mong sena he ibile ya se hleng sena sa 2026-2027 e 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
7: 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SABC Education, enriching minds, enriching lives.
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11: 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Which are Munino we are Black Excellence? 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
1: 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And I think Honorable Beasley had made the point that governance and process matter. They cannot be overridden.
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2: 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There were also legal challenges with contractors. We must be clear that acts of intimidation and violence relating to the construction of public infrastructure will not be tolerated.
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4: 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His courage, leadership and dedication to advancing the interests of the taxi industry.
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2: And so now to learn the Malitona, the Monata South Africa, the Lumoriki Inca, Le Sambo, Le Eco. 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
2: Ho qalwa ka teng ho seng. If you want to be a role, or to feel like a mahala, or the artist, or the DJ, or the street artist, mino what? Whether whatala, or upcoming, or so old siba, or the industry na kwetu lele, or la hara kiti. The mahala sela, or kabi analyst TV for more information. Number to hike is 076-1241-98.
1: You
2: could put it up. It's a happy 076-128-4198. You'll be talking to TV. Okay, Monoka Constant.
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2: 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I was able to get a sound engineer.
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2: Saudi Aramco is by no means the only oil giant, of course, which is posting these massive numbers. But most of those other ones, US ones in particular, aren't operating in the actual war zone, which is what Saudi Arabia is doing, which I think is why it almost seems counterintuitive that Aramco is doing so well out of this. But it's because it's managed to find these other ways of getting its oil out.

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3: This hospital is clean, is fast. If you come here in the old one, yeah, it's not good.
4: For me as a parent at the children's department, I can just say they are very nice. They go out of our way to help the kids and to make sure they're on the right medication and everything.
5: Transport is 18 rand when you come here, 18 rand to go back. It's far, but it's nice because it's big.
2: Ditjeho tsa kaho ya sepetlele sena ke diranta tse bilione felwane tshelela. 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
6: Sometimes politicians, without having plans, without just from nowhere, will say that we have got a budget of 200 million to build these schools. Why you don't have plan? When you appoint engineering on planning, they will tell you that the cost of this hospital that you were dreaming to spend 2 billion or 1 billion, you're going to spend 1.6 billion. So it doesn't mean that people are misusing your money. And because of inflation, you must know that every year, because of inflation, we'll adjust the cost of building.
2: Le tona la lefapha la bophelo, Aaron Motsoaledi, o re ba rera ho aha dipetlele tse ding ka moso.
7: The population of South Africa is growing faster than our facilities can carry. That we've well established. It's for this reason, apart from this hospital that is being opened today, we have submitted to Treasury a list of 11 hospitals. Some of them are going to be here in Mpumalanga, which must be built immediately. And that is just the beginning, it's not the end. The 11 we have submitted, it's just the first tranche. That Treasury, if you can help us build these ones, then we'll be preparing for the others. Because if we don't do so, we're going to be in trouble.
2: Ho sa le jwalo mo President Cyril Ramaphosa o re kaho ya sepetlele e sitisitswe ke bolotsana bo etsahalang mererong ya kaho.
8: There were challenges during the early construction stages with the so-called business forums, the construction mafia, who disrupted the work. There were also legal challenges with contractors. We must be clear that acts of intimidation and violence relating to the construction of public infrastructure will not be tolerated. We cannot stand for the construction of hospitals, of clinics, of roads, of dams, or any public infrastructure being stopped and being disrupted to advance some individual's financial interests.
2: Mo President Cyril Ramaphosa o boetse o ipiletsa ho basebetsi ba bophelo ho tshwara bakudi hantle ka tlhompho. 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Ke Mokete Monyobo, SABC News.
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19: the only problem we have is that there are former G4S officials that by the time we took over they were still some of them on suspension some of them going through disciplinary processes others were retiring in terms of public service especially the security departments like correctional services when you get to the age of 60 you retire and then we have others that just did not qualify in terms of the requirements of the security posts others are still waiting to be called for interviews because it's quite a number
15: committee ire itla lokolla tlaleho ya lefapha le maikutlo a molao pele e etsa dikgothaletso mabapi le dingongorego tse hlesitsweng ke basebetsi ba mihleng ba G4S le bohamotsweneng SABC News Bloemfontein
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0: Britain. 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Warren Bull, BBC.
2: The UK Maritime Trade Operations Agency says the cargo vessel was hit near the Omani port town of Khasab without giving details on damage or injuries. The incident will add urgency to attempts to free up navigation in the Strait of Hormuz. On Monday, President Trump insisted that negotiations with Iran were happening right now and that Tehran faced what he called decapitation unless it agreed a deal that includes the opening of the key global shipping route as well as denuclearization. But Tehran has denied holding direct talks with Washington. It says it's only talking to Oman about the temporary reopening of the strait to commercial shipping.
0: USA. Moetapele wa America Donald Trump o qosa baetapele ba Iran ka go bua leshano ka mora gore naga ena e qhelele thoko maikutlo a reng dipuisano tse ntšha dipakeng tsa dinaga tsena tse pedi di mathuleng a go qala. Iran e re ga go maikemisetso gore e ka tshwara dipuisano le America ga jwale. Shaima Khalil, BBC.
3: President Trump called off what he described as a major military attack on Iran, saying new talks with Tehran were due to begin today. But Iran says there are no negotiations with the U.S., contradicting President Trump. Hours later, Mr. Trump hit back on Truth Social, calling Iran's leadership unbelievably duplicitous, and claimed more meetings were already scheduled. It's the latest turn in a familiar pattern. Over the past 5 months, the U.S. president has repeatedly announced plans for massive attacks on Iran, only to cancel them at the last minute, citing diplomatic efforts.
0: Spain. 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
4: Well, today we are seeing the first help that these people, after 4 days or 5 days, have received from the government of Spain in order to get some food, some water, and some stabilization or normalization of their situation here at Ceuta.
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1: The security company is threatening us and it came here, it made two shots. We tried to hold the kids together. They even told us where we stay. They even tell us our addresses. They know where we stay. They have everything. So they just threaten us. So our lives are at stake because we are fighting for the child that got shot.
0: Komishini ya matlanga yu utlwile hore hlo ya mehleng ya IDEC Andrea Johnson e romeletswe email e mohlokomedisang hore o tshotjisa bahlanka ba phameng ba lekala la mautlwela ke taba e potlaketsweng empa ha ka fana ka karabo. 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
2: My view is that the enrollment was rushed. However, there's a prima facie case of fraud, in bracket, not corruption, at least not on the available evidence. Still consistent with what I've been saying all along, in terms of the thing.
3: And then the attachment is at page 95, and you raise substantially the same issues and give directions about particular further investigations and affidavits that should be obtained in order to complete the investigation. Is that so?
2: That is indeed so, commissioners.
0: Mo presidente Cyril Ramaphosa ore ho gathilwe tema e kgolo ntlenga ya o hlaola bobodu le maqulwana a dinokwane a sitisa mesebetsi ya kaho. 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
4: There were challenges during the early construction stages with the so-called business forums, the construction mafia, who disrupted the work. There were also legal challenges with contractors. We must be clear that acts of intimidation and violence relating to the construction of public infrastructure will not be tolerated.
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2: 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It was a hectic situation. I don't wish that experience to anyone, even the enemy, the devil himself. So yeah.
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1: 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I think we just spent the next day or after 3 days.
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1: 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The chairman was never there, the coach, but the coach na le holantsa bua. So the players and the teammates are high.
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2: 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So we think after that color pharmacy, a Tabon Junction Mall, so we think that cross start, African herbal store, a Kwanenyamori and Rick Street, so we think after that Hillbrown, Sam Smoothie Shop, a Pulav Makaraj, so we think that free anything. Tuxedo Pharmacy, a Pulav Shop Right, so we think after that from a Bill Park, from a Vichy Pharmacy, a General Smart Street, so we think after that Bethlehem, Bax Cosmetics e opposite ya Shoprite, so we think after that Kwakwa, Mositin Impilo Herbal, e opposite ya F&B, so we think after Sasselbeck, Riverside Pharmacy, e Fijian Trade Center, so we think after that Fixdeck, Arenal Fixdeck, e Fortecker Road, so we think after that Batomet, e opposite ya Post Office, so we think after Matatiele, Fairview Pharmacy, e Fijian Trade Center, so we think after that Springs, Hopkins Pharmacy, e Fed Street, so we think after that Rustenberg, Lakemore Local Church, a Fatima Bayek Street, Kebeting Kara Johannesburg, the Kermit Mutti Shop, a Brew Street, Kebeting Hapekara Suwechu, Bara Distant, a Bara Mall, Okanabi, or Adishangolam Poheval, a store on Azarun. Kemetwezi, 074-51.

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2: 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So I leave all that right to the end. If I run a running commentary, I'll soon be like you, a journalist. So I'm not a journalist, I'm the president who has appointed a commission. So please give me some peace, allow the commission to finish its work, and after that, then you can ask me all these questions.
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3: Part of the reason is to try today to get from the department how far are they with the process to fill the 668 post establishment of this facility. How far are they to filling those, and then how far is the recruitment process, so that we're able to engage with one another, including get a sense what is the current status on the former G4S, 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
1: 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Hape, a ke ruti mathematics fela ke emong wa ma teacher a lo emela district ena ya rona Mangaung Metropolitan province ya Free State as one of the best educator who excellence in mathematics.
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